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1: 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Yeah.
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But once you get locked into a serious drug collection, not that we need it at all for the trip, the tendency is to push it as far as you can.

loving people. It's about being selfless. It's about just giving unconditionally without wanting in return. You want to build a rhythm amongst each other, and it represents balance. So now you have balance in your life. You have balance in a relationship, because you are dealing with the truth. Truth is something that this society in this day and time doesn't seem to care about. From the bottom to the top, right?

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If you were to find this temple, do you have the knowledge to enter the temple?

0: Terry Tubman here with us today, and if you're just now joining us,
1: who was?
0: Terry Tubman. She was just about to tell us her,
1: Harry Tubman? Who's Harry Tubman?
0: Underground Railroad Queen.

0: You, I'm sure, will remember this tune. It's a very old song. I only have eyes for...
1: Trigger FM. Werbung. Ganz kurz. www.nacktemark.de. 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
2: Yeah! 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